0: This is Jack.
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0: 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This is Jack. 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

Tom Petty goodness with the Heartbreakers on Jack 96.9. My name's Jason Manning. You know, Jack's cash cow is a thing. $10,000 you could win with a freezer full of beef. You're going to get another chance to play in

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2: Oh, that's awesome. I've been trying to do this forever.
1: And honestly, more chances to play. I want you to win that $10,000. I want you to live your dreams through all that frozen beef that will fill your freezer. I'm telling you, have a luau. How great would a luau be? You can invite all your friends over. Hey, Jack gave me all this meat, so we're having a luau.

0: Jack traffic.
1: Okay, we have no issues right now. We're just dealing with volume as we make our way home. Oak Street, obviously busy near the Oak Street Bridge. Going south down the tunnel, obviously, with counterflow. The normal stuff, right? Like, one day, can we just have no traffic? Can we go back to those days? Okay, a few clouds tonight. Sunshine tomorrow, so it's going to be beautiful. If you've got that idea to maybe walk the seawall, it's going to be one of those days. Yes, it will be. Chance of a few drops on Friday. Otherwise, 21 right now in Vancouver.
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Peyton Manning on Jack 96.9. Thursday, November 5th is when you can see the Smashing Pumpkins when they roll through Vancouver on their Rats in a Cage tour. I just love saying that. Hi, I'm Jason, and I'm 9. Want to tell you, though, Tim's releasing the must-have of the summer next week, the 13th. Tim Hortons are doing a collab with Crocs, and they are going to be classic clogged ice cap swirl. Yes! Tim Hortons marketing team, 5 out of 5.

Jimmy World's on Jack. They're here on the 19th at the Dougie out at UBC. It's Jason Manning, and that's going to be a family concert. The Step Rats, me, the lady friend, we're all going to go to Jimmy Eat World together on a Sunday night. I'm looking forward to it, but I just, like, now they're legal and can drink beer. I'm not buying them their beer, and leave me alone at the merch table.

0: 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Jack traffic.
1: No incidents to tell you about right now. We're just dealing with volume at this time. It happens on all the normal routes at this time. Jack, weather down to 13 tonight. But here's the thing. Like, take a sickie tomorrow and maybe, you know, go to the beach or, you know, go somewhere indoors. Because it's going to be nice. Maybe a drop on Friday, but otherwise we're going to have a spectacular weekend ahead of us. Especially if you're going camping or you're dropping the kids off for summer camp this week. 21 right now in Vancouver.
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0: lean in a little?
1: Here?
0: Perfect.
1: Hey, Vancouver. It's Sarush again from Call Mo. 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
1: 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He's watching us all with the eye of the tiger.

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1: 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Blueberry grunt.
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2: 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Weird Al Yankovic's Bigger and Weirder 2026 tour. That's September 3rd at Vancouver's Freedom Mobile Arch. And Boy George and Culture Club are part of the Summer Night Concert Series. That's at the PNE. And Jack presents that show September 7th. Barnside Harvest Festival, that's September 11th to 13th. Patterson Park and Ladner. Great lineup, including Smash Mouth, Big Wreck, Tom Cochran, and more. And Weezer, September 12th. 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
2: 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It's Sarush again from Call Mo. 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
13: 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And watch how you play. They don't understand. And so we're running just as fast as we can.

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0: 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You don't know Jack. Life is a highway. I'm your Venus. I'm your fire. 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Wake the fun up.
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1: 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Okay? 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
6: 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It's Sarush again from Call Mo. 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
6: 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It's Sarush again from Call Mo. I kind of got into trouble for my last message. I was over for dinner and my mom said, Sarush, why are you talking like me on the radio? Well, I explained. She was the reason I named Call Mo after my dad. She still didn't like the voice, but thanked me for giving her the credit. You're such a good boy. She tells everyone my dad can fix anything. So if you don't know, call Mo.ca.
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8: 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It's Sarush again from Call Mo. I kind of got into trouble for my last message. I was over for dinner and my mom said, "Sarush, why are you talking like me on the radio?" Well, I explained. She was the reason I named Call Mo after my dad. She still didn't like the voice, but thanked me for giving her the credit. "You're such a good boy." She tells everyone my dad can fix anything. So if you don't know, call Mo.
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Jack salutes everyday heroes. 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

0: morning to you, Jack 96.9. This is Christy and Fraser. Guess what? The disease of kings, it's making a comeback. That's right. Gout. If you've got gout, you are so hot right now.
1: Gout's back. All right. I didn't know gout fully went away.
0: Well, it did. They called it the disease of kings back in the day because obviously the peasants couldn't afford rich foods, red meat, seafood, or alcohol. Right. But all the kings ate all that, so they would get gout.
1: So is this suggesting that people are eating to excess these days and this is what's bringing gout back?
0: It causes like inflammatory arthritis, right? In the big toe is the first, usually, you know. Yeah. Gout. It's the word that bothers me. It sounds like more aggressive than, you know.
1: It sounds terrible.
0: Right?
1: Gout. It's like, sounds like a, it's like, a, it's more of a noise than a word. Gout. Anyway, it's terrible. I understand it's incredibly painful. So,
0: well, you eat a lot of red meat and seafood.
1: Yeah, okay.
0: And beer.
1: Yeah.
0: So.
1: All right. That's why you're bringing it up here.
0: Watch it.
1: Keep an eye out. Watch those gout toes there, dude.
0: Get you gout, know? But be smug about it, because it's the king's disease.
1: Yes. People, kiss the ring. I have gout. That's gross.
0: If you have gout, by the way, I'm sure. I heard it's very, very painful.
1: It really, really sucks. I hope you don't, and I hope you never have, and I hope you never get it.
0: Just but, don't want to tell people.
1: No, I know exactly. We'll keep that one a secret.
0: You sound like gout?
1: You have gout? Seriously? Huh?

Jack, answering all the important questions in life. Wake the fun up. It's Jack Mornings with Christy and Fraser. 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From steel toes to weekend clothes.

0: Jack 96.9, this is Christy and Fraser. I hope you're having a great morning. It looks like a mix of sun and cloud for the most part. We should get up to about 21 today.
1: All right, well, if somebody offered you a hell of a deal on a Johnny Hilfiger jacket, police in Surrey have just made a huge bust and seized millions of dollars worth of suspected counterfeit clothing items, like sports jerseys, baggage, jewelry, all of this stuff. It was called Project Prada, and they did a big sting because all of this counterfeit stuff was being sold.
0: It's funny that you say that because there's a knockoff brand for Tommy Hilfiger. They spell figure wrong at the end. I can't say the word. There's Rolex.
1: Is it Tommy Hilfiger?
0: Yeah. There's also, check this out, yeah. Rolex. If you're lucky enough, if you're bougie enough to have a Rolex watch, or you could get a Rolex spelled R-O-L-E-C-K-S.
1: Well, it's almost like the real thing.
0: Yeah. I think this is funny. There's also Adidas.
1: Oh, Adidas.
0: Adidos. Abibas.
1: Seriously.
0: No, for real. These are all...

0: real fake fashion.
1: So this is actually legitimate knockoff items. Okay.
0: I mean, who actually gets mad if someone else has a knockoff? I mean, obviously they're selling
1: whatever.
0: But like, I do know girls that are very bougie about their bags, like handbags. Yeah. You know, Gucci, Prada, Celine. You know, but I think why not wear a fakie? Who cares?
1: Well, of course, no judgment coming from here.
0: No.
1: But maybe don't wear counterfeit brands.
0: No, not counterfeit.
1: Being sold
0: illegally. I'm not suggesting that.
1: Thank
0: I'm sorry.
1: Thank you very much.
0: But where is this again?
1: This is happening. No, they were
0: Where's
1: selling
0: this?
1: It.
0: It was
1: happening in Surrey. Yeah, sorry.
0: Surrey, you say? Yeah. Right. Let me see that article, huh?

0: Jack Traffic.
1: There's a slow stretch on Maryhill Bypass westbound, just as you're leading up to Broadway Street there. A lot of heavy volume in that spot. And King George heading northbound of the Stalowassen Bridge here. You're going to run into that stretch around 128th where it's always slow. But other than that, traffic is moving along pretty well here on the major routes.
2: If you spot anything, too, let us know. You can text any traffic tips to 969-007. So 21 is going to be the high for today. It looks like cloudy for the most part. We might get a break of sun. And they're saying tonight we might see a little bit of rain tonight and maybe a little tomorrow. 14 right now in Vancouver.
0: $10,000 and a freezer full of beef could be yours with the

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14: I believe Moolah's in the building here.
15: Oh, Moolah's in the building, yeah. And Moolah is feeling a little bit frisky today, okay? You're going to hear Moolah moo a few times. Look at that. Maybe even this morning, a few times.
14: Saying it right out there, okay. All right, sounds good. Well, when you hear Moolah moo, you'll get a cue to send in a text message.
15: I know. You will hear Fraser say that and want to send in cow right now to 969007, but that doesn't count. The window's only open when you hear it moo.
14: It doesn't count.
15: You got to be careful there.
14: But when you do hear Moolah moo, it will count. Yeah. You will get, you will text, and then you have a chance of becoming a finalist here to move on for Jack's Cash Cow. So you'd win $100 instantly and then become a finalist to win $10,000 at a freezer full of beef and a freezer. So listen for Moolah. Could be coming anytime.

0: Jag 96.9, this is Christy and Fraser. It's going to be pretty nice today. We should get up to about 21. It's going to be a little cloudy, though.
1: All right. Don't be afraid to go in the water. This isn't going to affect you because this is like on the other side of the country. Okay, so this is like in the Gulf of St. Lawrence by Quebec. But they've tracked a great white shark into those waters.
0: Really?
1: I do appreciate how when they do, you know, tell you about there's a great white shark in the waters, they always give them a sweet name. This one's named Bella.
2: Hey, Bella.
0: Okay, well, Bella has 300 teeth. You know, Bella is like 6,800 pounds, and Bella's going to live to 70.
1: Okay. So
0: Bella is apex.
1: Yeah, big time. They said it's actually becoming more and more common to see great white sharks moving further north. It's like their summer vacation. They come up here, and we're probably going to see more of it. So, you know, just prepare yourself for that. Know that they're coming around. They're out there. They'll give you a little nibble.
0: I don't think it's like that. Besides the fact, you're terrified of sharks, so let's be honest here.
1: Hey, listen, I'm a Jaws kid. I'm a kid who saw Jaws before I was 10. Like, I think so many of us, we just, you know, you're still haunted by it all these years later. I don't know if there was ever a movie that haunted more young people of my generation than that movie.
0: That did it for you, Jaws?
1: Well, yeah, I think it was because, I mean, it's real. It could happen.
0: What movie haunted you when you were growing up? Because mine's definitely not Jaws, but yours is for sure Jaws.
1: Oh.
0: Okay. Send us a text. 969-007.

0: Jack Traffic.
1: All right, still a westbound Maryhill bypass here. It's just a stretch of road there leading up to Broadway where it's really, really slow going. Northbound of the Stalowassen Bridge, a slowdown started about 128th, and it can continue through the bridge. Quite heavy leading up. And northbound Highway 91, as you lead up to Nordell to the Highway 91 connector, you got a stretch of road there where it's just heavy traffic. Not sure what's causing that. But if you do have any updates on any of this, you know, if we missed any traffic, just send us a text, please, to 969-007.
2: It's going to get up to about 21 today. So it's cloudy right now. We might get a break and get a little bit of sun later on. Expect maybe a drizzle tonight.
1: All right. So you asked a movie that haunted you. You saw when you were a kid. And still, you're an adult and you're scared because of this stupid movie like Jaws, you know?
2: Yeah.
1: Sheena says, yeah, Jaws, big time was that for me. Dave pops in, he says, I saw Arachnophobia. You guys remember that movie?
2: Oh, with, yeah.
1: Yeah.
2: Oof.
1: With John Goodman.
2: I'm surprised they haven't remade that, but it still stands up. That movie still scares the crap out of me, too.
1: Still, the number one fear of human beings is spiders. That's the top fear of people, you know, even more than public speaking. On that list.
0: Wake the fun up! Jack Mornings with Christy and Fraser.
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6: All right, so they found a great white shark in the Gulf of St. Lawrence, and so that's, you know, kind of scary. You always thought here up in Canada you weren't going to hear about great white sharks, but mm-hmm. I guess they've been coming up this white way for a while.
7: It's normal. Everybody, they're saying don't panic. By the way, you can track Bella yourself.
6: Yeah, okay.
7: And I doubt you're going that deep and far off the St. Lawrence. Or maybe you are. I don't know. Happy holidays. It is summer.
6: Shark discussions bring up Jaws, which always brings up a whole lot of deep feelings from childhood for so many people. That grew up in the 70s and 80s, yeah. Man, because that movie, we all saw it. It scared us. I'm in my 50s. I still think about seeing that movie. And honestly, Jaws was cheesy if you watch it now, but it's still scary because of when you watched it. So what was that movie that haunted you from your childhood?
7: You should feel very validated. A lot of people have joined you. Sue said Jaws for sure. Like Sean said, the trilogy of terror, Karen Black, and 100% Jaws.
6: Yeah, yeah.
7: Sean said, Fraser, I remember I was scared to go upstairs by myself because I thought a shark would be in the fridge.
6: Tub sharks and fridge sharks.
7: Yeah.
6: Yeah. Sink sharks. Toilet sharks.
7: Bath sharks.
6: You know?
7: You got to be real worried about sharks. And by the way, except for Roy. Roy said, come on, Fraser, I watched Jaws when I was 10 and laughed. How is Jaws a scary movie? Not like a shark's going to come and eat you in your bedroom. Just stay out of the water, guy.
6: Wow, Roy. Well, nothing scares Roy.
7: Yeah, what scares you, Roy, making fun of Fraser?
6: Yeah, I get it. I realize now as an adult that a shark isn't going to come and climb into my bed and nibble my toes, but it doesn't make me not think about it.
7: It's not a 0% risk.
6: Yeah. You never know.
7: You know what I mean?
6: Exactly. Hey, Cindy, good morning. Hello. Movie haunted you.
8: I actually didn't see it. I saw a scene of it when my mom was watching the Merv Griffin show, and it was Psycho. And I cannot have a shower without a clear curtain or door.
7: No.
9: So you have to be able, You have to be able to see out.
8: Yes.
9: They were showing clips from the movie Psycho on the flippin' Merv Griffin show.
8: Like, I know, and I was probably about 4 or 5 also at that.
6: Yeah, too soon, man. Too soon. It's that horrifying movie music.
7: Mine, I watched Blair Witch when I was 12. They are remaking it. So remaking it now with just the technology, that's...
6: Don't do it.

0: 96.9. This is Christy and Fraser. I hope you're having a great little Thursday morning so far.
1: Scary.
2: Oh, well.
1: Yeah.
2: Listen.
1: Spooky. Haunted by old movies that you saw when you were a kid. You can watch them now and you realize, you're like, this movie's cheesy. It's not even scary now, but it is because you saw it when you were a kid.
0: Yeah.
1: So what was that? You saw it and you're still scared, even though you were a grown-up. If you have children of your own.
0: Steve, who's in Vancouver, says, ooh, the one for me, Nightmare on Elm Street.
1: Oh, yeah.
0: That one.
1: That laugh.
0: Yeah.
1: I think she might have swore there.
0: just ignore that.
1: Yeah.
0: I actually got to interview him at Fan Expo Comic-Con.
1: Freddy Krueger?
0: Yeah, and he's like everybody's favorite grandpa. He's so sweet and scholarly. It was weird to see his face up that close. Yeah. I can tell you that. It was scary.
1: You interviewed Robert Englund, he wasn't in your dreams, was he?
0: He did bring some of his costumes, though. So I'm just saying, like, when you see his face, you see Freddy.
1: Yeah.
0: Right? You just see it.
1: Absolutely.
0: We got a bunch about aliens. So Roy said what scared me. 10 years old watching a documentary on aliens. I couldn't sleep for a week. We have so many. Denise, Close Encounters of a Third Kind.
1: Oh.
0: Whew.
1: Yeah, tremendous movie. This is when they were playing Simon at the end with the aliens.
0: Oh, yeah, that's
1: Remember?
0: Right. Yeah, they were
1: at the end of it. But that was
0: you know,
1: scary.
0: I kind of expected more of a vibe from that, from Steven Spielberg, his new alien movie, right?
1: Disclosure Day.
0: Where's, you know?
1: It was not Close Encounters of the Third Kind. It was not,
0: it
1: everyone.
0: It was not.
1: All right. Tammy, scared you. Saw it too young.
3: When I was a little kid, it was Halloween, the first one with Jamie Lee Curtis.
1: Scary.
3: And as an adult, a scary movie would be Silence of the Lambs.
0: Ooh, good one.
3: I saw that movie with my mom, in the movie theater, and I didn't know much about it. Anyways, I was so scared that I was sitting on her lap practically with, like, my hand over my eyes. You know, and yeah, it was very scary for me. And the really part that's really scary is he gets away at the end,
1: yeah,
3: too.
1: Yeah, that's right. Hello, Clarice. I mean, just a simple, that's all you got to say. Hello, Clarice. Mm-hmm. You had me at hello, Clarice.
0: Yeah.
1: Sir. Terrifying.
0: What a cute little jumpsuit he was in.
1: Yeah. You know what?
0: Yeah. Boiler suits. And they're back, baby.
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1: All right, playing for the $100 to save on foods. We've got Joanna, Victoria, Rich is in Vancouver, Dave is in Abbotsford, and Kevin is in Langley.
2: All right, so there's a rapid-fire trivia question each. It's a rapid-fire trivia game. 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
1: That's right, and we've got Joanna first representing the island. How are you, Joanne?
3: I'm nervous, but I'm good, thank you.
1: Good.
2: You'll be just fine, Joanne. You got to mention, too, about 3 seconds to answer. Quick answers.
1: Yes.
2: So, Joanne, to stay in the game, the Tour de France is on right now. Can you tell us what type of a competition that is?
3: Cycling.
2: That's correct.
1: See? Nothing to be nervous about.
2: Lots
1: Look at
2: of,
1: you.
2: Lots of spandex there. Lots of spandex.
1: I love
2: spandex.
1: It. That's why I watch. Hi, Rich. How are you doing today?
4: Not bad. Not bad.
1: Good.
2: Hey, Rich, in 1947, what is said to have crashed in the desert near Roswell, New Mexico, inspiring one of the world's longest and most widely believed conspiracy theories?
4: I think it could be a UFO.
2: That's correct, sir.
1: Woo!
2: Yeah. You betcha.

0: We found out Roy is afraid of UFOs and aliens this morning.
1: Is that right?
0: And making fun of you for being afraid of Jaws.
1: Huh.
0: You want to make fun of Roy?
2: Hey, Roy. That's funny. I got nothing
0: They're
2: to say.
0: They're coming. Okay, we got Dave. Hi, Dave.
3: Good morning.
2: Good morning, Dave. Hey, Dave, which of these things is not true about Wimbledon? I got three of them for you. You got to tell me which one isn't true. Every year, spectators eat around 55 tons of strawberries and cream. Number two, players are required to wear white clothes. Or three, it is the largest annual sporting event in France. Which is incorrect?
3: I'm going to say three.
2: It's correct, sir. Yes, indeed.
0: Good job.
2: Yeah, it is. Actually, it's in England. But the rest are true.
0: All right. Kevin is in our pole position. Kevin, you need this right to stay in the game, okay?
4: Okay, thank you.
2: Hey, Kevin, Tom Hanks turned 70 years old today. In the 90s, he won back-to-back Best Actor Oscars at the Academy Awards in 93 and 94. Can you name one of the movies he won Best Actor for?
4: It was Philadelphia and Forrest Gump.
2: Jeez.
0: Oh, wow. Nice. Great movie.
2: Bring it at home, guys. Right on.
0: Okay. Back to you, Joanne.
5: Hey, All right.
2: Joanne, can you tell us what is the name of the movie that Arnold Schwarzenegger and Danny DeVito starred in as twin brothers? It came out in the 1980s.
5: Twin.
2: Yeah. Tricky one right there in the title, hey?
0: Yeah. Rich is up.
2: Rich. Hey, Rich, can you tell us which country in the world has the most 7-Eleven convenience stores?
6: I got the United States.
2: That's a super good guess, man.
0: Good one, Rich.
2: Yeah, educated guess, very good. But Japan is actually the answer. They have 21,000 of them in Japan. And I guess they have all sorts of stuff that we don't even have here. Anyway, tough question.
0: All right, Dave.
4: Ready to go.
2: Okay, Dave, this is a quote from a movie. Tell me which movie it comes from. Help me, Obi-Wan Kenobi. You're my only hope.
4: That would be Star Wars.
2: Help me, Obi-Wan Kenobi.
0: It's okay. You can tell me he's wrong.
2: You're my only.
0: Seriously, you are my only. Kevin's up.
2: Hey, Kevin, what is the chemical element with the symbol Fe? What chemical element is that?
4: Iron.
2: Iron is correct. Smart. Smart gang here. Joanne.
5: Yeah.
2: Hey, Joanne, what is the largest bone in the human body?
5: The femur.
2: Jeez. Yeah,
0: right. We might have to start making them a little bit harder.
2: Exactly.
0: We're going to be here for hours. So, Rich, no, wait. Dave, you're up.
2: Hey, Dave, okay. Marie Curie was the first woman to receive which prestigious honor?
4: That was a Nobel
2: Prize. Nobel Prize. That was smart. We're back to, where are we, Christy?
0: Kevin.
2: Help me through. Kevin. Hey, Kevin, what kind of cells are found in the brain?
4: Brain cells.
0: Good, well, yeah, you are right.
2: The answer's neurons. Neurons is the answer.
0: Thank you. Okay, we're down to two. We got Joanne and we got Dave. Joanne, you need this right, okay?
5: Okay,
2: Joanne, what is the name of the process by which plants make their own food? What do you call that?
5: Photosynthesis.
2: Yes.
0: Back to Kevin.
2: All right, Kevin. Which player has won the most Super Bowls in NFL history?
4: Is that me, sorry?
2: Yeah. Which player has won the most Super Bowls in NFL history?
4: I'm gonna say Tom Brady.
2: Yes, correct, also.
0: Joanne.
4: Wow.
2: Joanne, which major medical discovery was made by Alexander Fleming in 1928? What did he discover?
5: Insulin.
2: Man, you were... No, that's incorrect. Sorry.
0: Oh, no. Wait. Oh,
2: that's a buzzer.
0: Joanne, sorry.
2: Sorry,
0: no.
2: Joanne.
0: Oh, I was like, I was with you, Joanne. I was just, you're nailing these. So.
2: Penicillin was the answer.
0: Thanks, Joanne,
2: Penicillin
0: for
2: was the answer. You guys, though, that was...
0: That was an
2: impressive round, man. Honestly,
0: jeez,
2: you guys
0: were
2: smart.
0: Almost that was good. Dave, congratulations. You got yourself a gift certificate to Save-On Foods, and you are the last one standing. Congrats.

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1: Oh, well, Highway 99 northbound, right after 17A's, you're leading up to the Massey Tunnel. You got a lot of volume there. Not sure what's going on. It opens up for a bit. You're actually fairly clear at the tunnel, though. But leading up to it, you're going to have some significant slowdowns. And then southbound 99 as you approach Steveston Highway is really slow as well. Westbound Highway 1, the Trans-Canada, as you approach East 1st, starts to get rather heavy as you head towards the ironworkers. But everything else is moving along fairly well. If we have missed anything, please let us know. Send us a text, 969-007.
2: We do have a high of 21 today. I expect a mix of sun and cloud. It is mostly cloudy right now in Vancouver. It is 14 right now.
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9: Well, I'm not sure if you guys heard the news, but Welsh singer Bonnie Tyler passed away, where she actually lived with a family in Portugal. She had been battling an illness. Her family says she passed away at 75 yesterday. It wasn't expected. She was in the ICU May battling an illness they have not spoken out about.
10: Really?
9: And they just said, we're going to issue a further statement shortly, but please, this is a tragedy for our family, which is so sad.
10: What a song. What an impact this song had. One of the greatest songs of the 1980s. They say that when there's eclipse, downloads and streams of this actually still go through the roof. And it's a song that we all know by heart. And sad to hear about the passing of Bonnie Tyler.
9: Well, her voice is incredibly unique, the huskiness of it. And so, well, let's listen to some Bonnie Tyler, hey?

0: There's Bonnie Tyler, total eclipse of the heart. Bonnie Tyler passed away at 75 yesterday in Portugal. You know, that song was actually written by Jim Steinman, who wrote most of Meatloaf's songs. So that song almost went to Meatloaf.
1: Is that right?
0: Yeah, but I'm glad it went to her. Her distinctive voice is just unbelievable, amazing. We got to play It's a Heartache this morning. If you're a Bonnie Tyler fan, that one goes deep.
1: She had vocal cord surgery, which actually gave her voice that raspy sound that ended up making her so unique and memorable. She was on Eurovision in 2013, representing the United Kingdom, and she was given the Order of the British Empire for her services to music. She got an MBE. So pretty
0: cool. She sold more than 100 million records worldwide. And, you know, I learned about Bonnie Tyler watching the movie Footloose. And my nieces learned about Bonnie Tyler watching Shrek 2. Right?
1: Yeah, it's so true. Fantastic artist. Great song.

0: Jack traffic.
1: Well, Highway 91 northbound, right after the Alex Fraser, as you approach Cleveland and past it, around Cleveland, you've got a lot of volume, heavy traffic in that spot. You're going to run into some slowdowns for quite a spot there. If you're heading northbound on Highway 1, and once you pass East First Avenue, as you approach the Iron Workers Bridge, a lot of volume and heaviness there. Not sure exactly what's going on. Most of the rest of the major routes are moving along fairly well at this point in the morning. But if we have missed anything that's going on, just please send us a text. Let us know what we've missed. 969-007 is the number.
2: We're going to have 21 today, so a little bit cloudy, at least in Vancouver. But things are going to clear up. We should get sunshine later on today. Right now, it is 14 in Vancouver.
0: Wake the fun up!
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0: the Jack Cash Cow for Nana's Kitchen.
1: All right, Moolah has arrived, and we've got David here. Hi, David.
2: Hey, good morning. How are you today?
3: Hey, David. Good morning. Oh, yeah.
2: Good morning.
1: Thanks for playing along, David. David, you are a finalist now for Jack 96.9's Cash Cow. So we have $100 for you.
2: Awesome. That's great.
1: And now you move on to the finals to win $10,000 and a freezer full of beef.
2: You just made my day.
3: So what would you spend the money on?
2: Well, we just spent a lot of money on a renovation for our house, so I'll probably put it towards paying that off.
1: Yeah. That's a costly endeavor, man. So, well, good luck winning that $10,000. That would really help a little bit, wouldn't it?
2: You betcha.
1: We're hoping you have somewhere to keep that freezer full of beef, David.
2: I would find a place to put it.
1: Right on. Dave's going to become a deep freeze guy. So.
3: Yeah, once you got a deep freeze, you know, you just don't go back. You can put anything in there.
1: Changes everything.
3: Anything.
1: You're stockpiling stuff. You got all this extra food ready for a long winter.
3: Totally. By the way, we just gave away $100 and a chance to win that $10,000 in the freezer and the freezer full of meat. But that's not it for this morning. Okay. I just want to let you know. That you should stick around, because Moolah's not done mooing.
1: Oh, really? Moolah's going to come back through here again and moo.
3: Moolah's been kind of annoying today. She's all over the place. She's in, she's out. So listen up. When you hear that moo, that's when you text in COW to 969-007 for your chance to win $10,000, a freezer full of meat, plus $100. Good luck.
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11: with Christy and Fraser. Well, it is happening whether or not you want it to. I'm sure you remember last year when Tilly Norwood was released, which is the AI actor.
18: Yeah. Yeah, the artificial intelligence. Yeah, what's going on with, what's up with Tilly now?
11: The people who created Tilly are making a movie. So Tilly Norwood is getting a movie, and it is called Misaligned. It's described as a comedy drama telling a coming-of-age story infused with AI chaos. Yes.
18: I hope nobody goes to see this. Let's just do ourselves a favor. Right. Not. Do you know anyone who's like, yes, more AI? The people who invented AI said AI is going to ruin us. Everybody's stressed about their jobs and their future. And what's the solution? Let's build more data centers and make a movie. Mm-hmm. What are we doing? What are we doing, you guys?
11: How is everybody feeling about AI? I was actually reading a story yesterday that 68% of radio listeners don't mind an AI voice. And I'm like, what? I don't know.
18: Man, I don't believe that.
11: I want human connection myself. I mean, I think this is ridiculous. If I was an actor, I would be so mad.
18: They are.
11: Yeah.
18: And they're protesting.
11: Yeah.
18: Again, we are doing this in spite of ourselves. We know it's bad.
11: Yeah.
18: Bad for all business. It's going to be bad for humanity. And we're still like, well, let's go anyway. Let's do more AI. You can't stop this stuff. I don't know why they won't.
11: You know, one of the people behind this Tilly Norwood, this AI actor, said, well, you know, AI actors will live forever. They'll never age. They'll never miss a day of work.
18: So?
11: Who are you? What's wrong with you?
18: There is a level of humanity that we need. Humans need human interaction, man. And I don't care how good AI gets, it's never going to be the same as interacting with a real human being.
11: Dalton texted and said, Judgment Day's coming for sure.
18: Hey, Dalton, right on. Yeah.
11: Yeah.
18: But tell me about it.
11: Not AI here. Uh-uh. Yeah. Nope. Tomorrow, it'll be an AI morning show.
18: Oh, yeah.
11: That's

0: So what do you want from Jack?
1: I want to love you. I want to drive it.
2: I want it that way.
0: Wake the fun up. It's Jack Mornings with Christy and Fraser. Brought to you by Mark's Abbotsford. From steel toes to weekend clothes.

0: expected. And a high 21, just gorgeous.
1: So I don't know if you're invited to any weddings this summer. Maybe you're invited to a bunch. It is becoming more and more common for people to RSVP no.
0: Really?
1: To a wedding.
0: They don't have FOMO or they don't have guilt. Well, they don't have family guilt. Jeez.
1: Probably. A little bit of it. Mm-hmm. But I guess it depends who you're saying no to. But, you know, I mean, in the past, it's always been, well, I'm so honored. If you want me to be a guest at the biggest day of your life, well, how could I possibly say no to you if there was any way I could avoid it? But with the cost of living, the cost of gifts, the number of weddings, and the fact that, you know, people are being a little bit more... taking a little bit more ownership over the personal time. People are saying, no, I don't think I'm going to come to your wedding.
0: Yeah.
1: Thanks for the invite, but I'll catch you at wedding number two.
0: Yeah.
1: Or maybe not.
0: Or maybe number three.
1: Maybe number three. We'll see.
0: I don't know. I like, sorry, but I'm never turning down a wedding invite. I love weddings. I don't care if you've got a cash bar. That's fine with me. I love those dinner buns. I love wedding food.
1: Yeah, I hear you. Are you having the salmon? Or are you having the chicken? Which are you having?
0: I was at a wedding recently where the bride and groom, you know, you have like a midnight lunch or whatever. You got to feed your guests after they're hammered.
1: Of course.
0: She brought in McDonald's, stacks of McDonald's.
1: Yeah,
0: it was amazing to be so gluttonous.
1: Yeah, yeah, for sure.
0: So, yes for me. Mark, plus one for me. plus
1: okay,
0: one.
1: Okay, people are saying...

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1: Well, you know, things are moving along fairly well. You're going to hit your heaviest volume on westbound Highway 1 when you approach East First if you're headed for the Iron Workers and through a long stretch of road, and even across the Iron Workers is rather slow going this morning. However, most of the major roads, except for a few brief slowdowns and some volume-related stuff, moving along fairly well. But if we have missed anything, please let us know what's going on. Send us a text to 969-007 so we tell everybody else.
2: So 21's going to be the high for today, a mix of sun and cloud. We might get a little bit of rain tonight. Right now it is 14.
1: Here, Jack Weather Kid Gwen coming up in just a couple minutes here. Ow. 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
1: Oh, we have our Weather Kid here, and we've got Gwen, who's 11. Thanks for coming in, Gwen.
2: Of course. Oh.
3: Love you. Are you enjoying being off school for summer?
2: Oh, yes. I don't really like school that much. It's just annoying, but I also get to see my friends every day, so that's nice.
1: Yeah, that is. Do you have anything you do like about school? Just besides seeing your friends, do you have like a favorite subject?
2: I love gym.
1: Okay.
4: Gym.
1: So much fun.
4: What's the best gym class? Favorite class that you in sport?
2: I do play basketball. We did do basketball in gym, so probably basketball.
1: Cool. We were talking this morning about scary shows that you watch when you're young. Do you have any shows that you really like watching?
2: I love Stranger Things.
1: Really?
2: Stranger Things is the best.
1: Did you like the ending? Because I keep seeing people complain about the ending. What's that about?
2: Well, it was sad, but I did really. It was like, my dad said that he thought that more people should have, like, died. But, like, you know, it was still really good, and I liked it a lot. Yeah.
1: Thanks, Dad.
4: What's up, Dad?
5: More people should have died.
1: It is scary, though. Those monsters are super scary.
2: I mean, the one thing that does deserve me is when Vecna kills people. It's just, like,
4: Yeah, that's pretty terrible.
1: Totally.
2: Like that. It's so creepy. It's very creepy. It's really good, but that's the one part that does, like, make me want to go, like...
1: Yeah, I mean, I was scared as an adult watching it, so you're just 11. You probably started watching it when you were, what, 9, 8 or 9?
2: I actually can't remember what you were watching.
4: Anyway, so did you go... You went to Playland yesterday, got to ride some rides?
2: I went on pretty much all of them, except I didn't go on the Beast, because that just...
4: Scary.
2: Looks terrifying.
4: Yeah, for sure. Get out of the way. Get it out of the way. Get those rides out of the way. What's your favorite one? The log ride?
2: The log ride was really fun. I also like the pirate ship, actually.
4: Yeah.
2: It's way more funner when you actually, like, on, like, the very end, because, like, you go up, like, really high.
1: Oh, yeah.
2: Kind of thing. And then, like, it's one of those feelings where, like, your stomach drops when you, like, go down.
1: Yeah.
2: So that, yeah, it was fun.
1: What about the games that you get to play? They're kind of fun.
2: Yeah.
1: Yeah.
2: I feel like that they're, like,
1: it's like
2: maybe
1: 30 bucks.

0: $100 for one ball.
1: No.
2: It's hard.
0: It is hard.
1: Yeah. Sorry, but I think it's rigged. I don't think I want to play anymore.
0: We love you, Playland.
2: We do love you. We love you guys. We love you all very much, for sure. Absolutely. Yeah. No doubt. Well, thanks for coming in today. We want to give you a 4-pack of tickets to go any Vancouver Canadiens game that you want. Watch some baseball.
1: Ooh.
2: Yes. And are you ready to tell us what the weather's going to be like, Gwen?
1: It's actually going to be pretty nice today. So today is the high. 21 is the high for today. It's 14 right now.
2: All right.
0: Yeah. Gwen, thank you for coming in. You're awesome. Have a great summer off. Yeah. Please enjoy it for all of us adults working.
2: This guy's going to the aquarium now.
0: What?
2: Living it up.
0: What?
2: Doing all the best stuff that summer has to offer here in the city.
0: Oh, you're going to have a good time. Thanks again, Gwen. Yeah.
2: Right on, Gwen. Good job.
1: Cool.
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0: 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Good morning, everybody.
1: Hey, Jack 96.9's Cash Cow. Moolah's been popping around a little more frequently lately. And we've already got a finalist from this morning moving on for $10,000 and a freezer full of beef. It's David.
0: Yeah, got $100 cash as well, which is amazing.
1: But we know from a source, Moolah will be back in the room here before we leave this morning. Another chance for you to become a finalist, win some cash, qualify for more cash, and meet. So listen.

0: in the road.
1: Jack traffic.
2: Well, I would say your biggest slowdown here, westbound Highway 1. You are moving along really nicely until you just pass Grandview Highway, and as you approach East First Ave, at a standstill to the ironworkers and for much of that. That's your biggest slowdown. A bit slow around 128th as you're heading northbound to Stalawasa Bridge. And other than that, you know, you're just running into your typical volume slowdowns and intersections, but everything else is moving along well. But if we have missed anything in traffic, please let us know what's going on. 969-007 if you can send us a text.
3: 21 is going to be the high for today. So it's a little bit cloudy right now, but expect a mix of sun and cloud later on. We might see a little bit of rain tonight. Just a heads up about that. Right now it is 14 in Vancouver.
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0: Jack 96.9. This is Christy and Fraser. Have you heard any more mooing? You will hear Moolah again this morning. I'm just going to tell you. I just want you to win.
1: You know what? Let's just open that door wide open here. We'll disclose fully. Yes, you will. So you'll hear Moolah. You'll text in. And if we pick you here, you'll be a finalist to win $10,000 in a freezer full of beef. And we'll instantly give you $100 cash. So that'll happen before 10 o'clock guaranteed. Mm-hmm. So World Cup, now that our portion of the World Cup is over, we have done. We've had our seven matches. We've welcomed people from all over the world. How do you feel as someone from Vancouver about the World Cup? They did a survey. Say that most people here in the Lower Mainland, about 85% believe that this was an incredibly positive experience for the city, for the area, and for our entire country.
0: If you came out and saw any of the fan parties, if you went to FIFA Fan Fest, went down to Granville, which is closed down, you still have plenty of opportunities to go to one of these parties and cheer for one of the teams. Let it be Switzerland. Let's go, coach. Put me in, coach.
1: We can't remember his name at the moment, but that's that Swiss matter. Coach is an interesting man. He is getting all sorts of attention.
0: He's going to be in an ad for Dior or something. He just looks like he's, it's just like, put it back on the coach.
1: He looks like
0: cares about the team.
1: He looks like a Bond villain.
0: He does.
1: Yeah. Imagine if it's just during all the Swiss football matches, it's just the camera on the coach on the sidelines, hey? Yeah. They don't play till next week, Christy. But today at 1 o'clock, it is the first of the final eight here. It's France and Morocco this afternoon. So
0: go football.
1: Go football.

0: Jack 96.9, this is Christy and Fraser. I know, hold on. I know you're not thinking about kids going back to school right now. I know, we just started summer. I get it.
1: Okay.
0: The ads are already coming out everywhere, though. It's time to get back to school shopping, am I right?
1: Yeah, obviously.
0: Okay, anyway. I know, you know, it was always really exciting getting a new pair of shoes and stuff, and I was looking up a pair of shoes my niece wants this year. And I was like, oh, I'm going to buy them. And then I realized they're almost $300, and I'm not going to buy them.
1: Okay. And how old's your niece?
0: Well, she's 12, and I get that.
1: Well, I probably need some $300 shoes that you're going to grow out of in about 3 months.
0: I don't know.
1: That's right.
0: I learned a fun fact about Shaquille O'Neal. Because, you know, Shaquille O'Neal is a multimillionaire. He doesn't have to worry about the price of shoes. Well, he had a $40 million deal with Reebok back in the day, and he decided to sign with Walmart, with Reebok, because he felt like his shoes were too expensive. So he made designer $300 Reebok shoes, Shaquille O'Neal ones, that were priced at Walmart for $20, and over 400 million pairs were sold. He made them affordable for everybody.
1: I like Shaq. He's a good guy. By the way, do you know how big those custom shoes of his that fit his feet are?
0: No.
1: He's a size 22, guys. He's a size 22 shoe.
0: What do you even do with that?
1: You have to get them all custom made.
0: Okay.
1: You know, that's big feet.
0: I like that he did that.
1: Yeah, that's pretty cool. Yeah.
2: Wake up. Jack Mornings with Christy and Fraser.

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1: So long ago, I don't remember when. That's when they say I've lost my only friend.

0: The Jack Cash Cow for Nana's Kitchen.
1: We told you Moolah was coming around again this morning. Jack's Cash Cow. We're looking for Alfonso this morning.
2: Hello?
3: Hey, Alfonso. What's going on, man?
2: Oh, I'm just headed to a dentist appointment.
1: We don't want to hold you up from that, Alfonso. That's important stuff.
2: Oh, go ahead. I'll keep him waiting.
1: All right. Thanks, Alfonso. Obviously, this is Christian Fraser from Jack calling about Jack's Cash Cow.
2: Yes. Good morning.
3: Okay, Alfonso, you are a finalist for Jack 96.9's Cash Cow, but I do right now have $100 for you.
2: Oh, thank you.
1: Spend a little of that money after a trip to the dentist to improve your day.
2: I think so. For sure.
1: Most importantly, you are now a finalist. You are in to win $10,000 with Jack 96.9's Cash Cow, as well as a freezer full of beef.
2: Oh, wow. That's going to be great. Well, can you imagine what kind of backyard barbecue you can have with that?
1: Yeah.
2: And I'd invite you to, for sure.
1: All right, man. We're counting on it. You better. We'll see you there.
2: Absolutely. Thank you so much, guys.
1: Hope it is a very painless trip to the dentist, my friend.
2: Moo!
1: Alfonso, what a guy. Good guy.
3: We do enjoy mooing. By the way, the keyword's always going to be cow, you guys. We've gotten milk. We've gotten a bunch of different ones. It's cow. Yeah, it's there you go.
1: And Moolah could swing by multiple times per day. We may not be done yet, but whenever you hear Moolah moo, that's your chance to get in to win Jack's Cash Cow. End of the summer, win 10 grand and a freezer full of beef.
3: Great song. Bangles.

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0: Jag 96.9, this is Christy and Fraser. Do you want to know what Maureen and Daryl from Penticton are doing today?
1: Yeah, I guess.
0: They're doing whatever they want because they won $75 million. $75 million. They bought this lotto ticket from the grocery store. $75 million. Wow.
1: I hope they, you know, they always ask what they're going to do. And I hope that they come up with something good because sometimes people don't have it.
0: I hope
1: the answer is, and I'm going to keep working.
0: Well, hold on. All right. Hold on.
1: All right.
0: They said they're going to celebrate with family and friends.
1: Okay.
0: They're outdoorsy. They said travel is on the table.
1: All right.
0: They might possibly rent a camper. Buy a camper. Custom build a camper.
1: $75 million. You're going to rent a camper for the weekend? Come on, you guys.
0: I want someone to just win $75 million and be like, what are you going to do? I'm going to blow it.
1: Next time you come over to my home, everything will be plated in gold.
0: Exactly.
1: So that's the answer.
0: Exactly.
1: I may not tell you I won the lottery, but there will be signs, and that will be it. Yeah, blow that money. Come
0: on. I'm
1: going
0: to have so many dogs. Yeah. It's going to be disgusting.
1: Fun to live vicariously through lottery winners, you know.
0: Congratulations. Buy your ticket, though, right?
1: Hope
0: good vibes.
1: Not.

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1: It's going to get up to about 21 today, so we're expecting some sunshine. I hope we get it. We might get a little drizzle, but that is not coming until overnight, so don't worry about that today. Right?
2: Things we learned on the show. Well, sadly, we learned that Bonnie Tyler passed away. Total eclipse of the heart. It's a heartache. Holding out for a hero. So many great songs. She was 75 years old and had a little battle with some health problems before passing away yesterday. Found out that the reason, I mean, she really became famous because of that sort of raspiness to her voice. Mm-hmm. Well, that happened because she had vocal cord surgery before becoming really famous.
1: Really?
2: And that's what lent itself to this incredibly unique sound that she had.
1: Well, I'm glad she sang because she's one of my favorite artists.
2: That's fantastic.
1: She'll be missed.
2: Well, we learned that gout is making a comeback.
1: The King's disease.
2: Right, because of the excess, right? You used to get it because you'd eat too much.
1: Seafood,
2: drink.
1: Red meat, wine. I'm a king. You're a peasant. Yeah.
2: Suddenly you got gout.
1: Yeah, so careful with the gout, guys.
2: Okay, I guess so.
1: Watch that.
2: Cut back on the fatty foods and the excessive stuff here.
1: Exactly.
2: I don't want to get gout. All right.
3: Who can afford red meat?
2: Everything old is new again, including gout.
1: Yeah.
2: We learned that there are a lot of people that still have some childhood trauma from watching Jaws too young. Earlier this morning, we talked about how there was a great white shark that had been tracked in the Gulf of St. Lawrence and how it's becoming more and more common for great white sharks to move into northern waters. And immediately, the phones start ringing. Jaws, Jaws, Jaws, still terrified of sharks. We think about sharks in swimming pools, bathtubs, and even once in a while, you have a dream about a shark climbing up under your sheets and nibbling your toes when you're in bed. We're still so scared because of that movie.
1: FIFA continues today. We had a day off. We had a break yesterday. And who's on deck today, Fraze? Who's playing?
2: Today, Christy, we've got Morocco at 1 o'clock playing France.
1: Okay, when does Switzerland play again?
2: Oh, you just want to know when you can ogle that handsome, incredibly handsome head coach. Hey?
1: Well, I do. Actually, he does have a name, Fraser. Seriously. Murat Yakin.
2: Okay.
1: Mario, who's Chilean, sent it in to me because his brother-in-law is from Switzerland, and he sent me a picture of him.
2: All right.
1: So you're my listener of the day. Mario is the listener of the day.
2: Well, the next time that you can see that handsome man will be Saturday night when Switzerland plays Argentina at 6 o'clock.
1: Oh, so. I'll be there.
2: Yes, indeed. He's like a Bond villain,
1: this
2: guy.
1: Oh, isn't he, though?

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1: If you haven't downloaded the Seeker app yet, what are you waiting for?
0: S-E-E-K-R. Seeker.
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2: 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Weird Al Yankovic's Bigger and Weirder 2026 tour. That's September 3rd at Vancouver's Freedom Mobile Arch. And Boy George and Culture Club are part of the Summer Night Concert Series. That's at the PNE. And Jack presents that show September 7th. Barnside Harvest Festival, that's September 11th to 13th. Patterson Park and Ladner. Great lineup, including Smash Mouth, Big Wreck, Tom Cochran, and more. And Weezer, September 12th. 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

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Like you, food delivery person that doesn't ring the doorbell. 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

afternoon. I hope Thursday is just delightful for you. And let's be honest, we're already all thinking about what we want to do this weekend, who we're going to flake out on, what we actually want to do. We do. Come on. When you're like, oh, yeah, let's get together this weekend. And then it's Thursday and you're like, actually, I just want to stay home all weekend. Whatever. I mean, this Saturday, I think, is one of the great things about Vancouver is Cat Solano Festival on West 4th. Look at you being all local and stuff. And I'm sure someone will be wearing Blundstones.

$10,000 and a freezer full of beef? Could it happen for you when you hear that invitation to text in and then you become a finalist for that money? And are you wondering today why there's so many people at Kitts Beach lined up? People were lined up since yesterday evening at 5 p.m. There is an activation for a beauty line called Road. I know this because I live with two stepkids. Well, they're adults now. And the lady friend, and I know about this brand because, you know, it's like, I'd like this for this holiday. So there's this big activation, and it's a huge deal because it's, I mean, it's just, why do I know this? Because I know this. Justin Bieber's wife, who is a very incredible business person, has created this line and created all this hype. And people, like I say, have been lined up since 5 p.m. last night to buy stuff. And I always remember people would say to me, when I'd wait in a sneaker lineup or lining up for record store day, why do you wait in a line? Because they're passionate about it. Let them sleep overnight at Kitts Beach and not get eaten by coyotes.

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like quick discussion about pushing the elevator button? Jason, it's Jack 96.9. 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What's wrong with these people?

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1: Jason Manning here on Jack 96.9. Shout out to everyone that I saw at Kitts Beach this morning. I mean, it just felt like, hey, summer's here in Vancouver. Look at us. We're embracing it.

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here on Jack 96.9. We lost Bonnie Tyler earlier today. She passed away at 75 in a hospital in Portugal where she was living. She had some emergency surgery weeks ago, was in an induced coma. Obviously, that is tough. That is very tough. And she left us some amazing songs. And I think it's important to acknowledge those amazing songs. Like this one, Holding Out for a Hero on Jack.

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1: 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I'm exposed, and it's no big surprise. Don't you think I know exactly where I stand? This world is forcing me to hold your hand.

96.9 Vancouver with No Doubt, $10,000. Yeah. Wouldn't that be great to have? Right? I know you're already thinking about what you'd spend it on. And don't say bills. Buy something fun and a freezer full of beef. That could be yours with Jack's Cash Cow. You never know when we're going to play. Listen for that. Cue to text. Then you become a 100-aire because you get $100. And then you could be on your way to that 10 grand and a freezer full of beef. These guys are going on tour this summer without Dee Snider singing. It's going to be Sebastian Bach from Skid Row. And I kind of want to go.

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Jack 96.9, it's Jason. Bon Jovi is back. They started touring again on this week, actually earlier this week at MSG in New York City. They got rid of Taylor Swift's wedding stuff, and then Bon Jovi loaded in. This is how John Bon's sounding.

lots of things on our minds to do this weekend, right? Maybe you're going camping. Maybe you're heading out of town on a trip. But for those of us that aren't leaving town this weekend and are looking for something to do, Catalano is happening on West 4th, and it goes from basically Burrard to McDonald's. So it's a big swath, and it is a fantastic thing to go and do. It's easy to get there on transit or riding your bike. And I like to go every year. There's something great about it, and I just can't put my finger on it. Maybe it is just people enjoying themselves on a Saturday on West 4th and Kitts. And you can gaze and guffaw at the hole in the ground where the Safeway used to be on West 4th. It's actually pretty cool. They got this like huge, I'm a nerd, okay? I was walking by and they have this picture history of Kitsilano. And I was like, oh, I'm becoming interested in civic history. What is happening to me?

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1: Like you, dude at the campfire who's really into keeping the fire going properly, your constant poking of the coals is noticed and

So many things happening for the World Cup still here in Vancouver, including, and maybe, you know, I don't know if they've pulled it up yet, but maybe you can tip one of the guards at BC Place and they'll let you sneak in and run all over that turf. It looks so good. Maybe they'll sell it and, you know, put it into little packages and we can buy it. Like dehydrated grass. Lots of baseball teams do it. I swear to you, they do it. And the World Cup today was great. I don't want to say the score because I don't want to get yelled at by you if you haven't watched the game. But massive games as we lead up to the final in the next little, like, several days here. It is so awesome that we will have Granville and us to be able to hang out through the summer. All those patios will still be open. And let's continue that great tradition together, because that has been so

0: You ever lined up for anything? You know, man, remember when you could line up for tickets for concerts and you would sleep outside the Coliseum or whatever venue you were trying to buy tickets and you would have to use cash?
1: I know.
0: How did we do it? It's Jason, by the way. I think about that. And I think about lining up for sneakers, which I've done, and records that I've waited for to go on sale at midnight. I still do that because I love that feeling. That feeling that you're going to get something great that you've been, you know, looking forward to. There's a lot of people here in Vancouver that are excited about this road pop-up here in Vancouver. It's down at Kitts Beach. People were lined up last night at 5 p.m. for the opening this morning, and it's the only pop-up in Canada, and the lineup was massive. And I just think, great. You know, like,

it's nice that people still want to line up if they really want something and they can buy it, whether it's makeup or the exclusive hoodie. And as long as I don't have to wait in that line.

0: 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So make Otter Co-op your road trip destination. 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
1: 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Traffic.
0: Okay, a couple of issues happening for you this afternoon. Highway 99, a stalled vehicle should be just getting cleared up right now. It's got the north right lane blocked right before Ladner Trunk Road. Also, Highway 1 delays eastbound at the United Boulevard exit due to a vehicle incident that is over to the side. So hopefully that's not slowing you down too much. Traffic is brought to you by iCash.ca. 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

0: 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License number 67639. Good news this weekend, it's going to be nice and warm. Maybe a drip in the morning. Otherwise, lots of sunshine Saturday, Sunday, Monday, etc., etc., etc. Apply sunscreen liberally. 22 right now in Vancouver.
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tomorrow. There's going to be more things to stream, more movies to go to the theater for. Of course, Moana is in theaters tomorrow. The Rock, et cetera, et cetera, et cetera. You put The Rock in any movie, it's going to make $1 trillion.

Kurt was from. That's where Kurt was from. Jason Manning here. It's Thursday. Jack's Cash Cow not done for the week. You could be a finalist for $10,000 and a freezer full of beef. And you know what? As a radio DJ, I have to say, and a freezer full of beef. Because that's awesome. Meat and money.

on Jack 96.9. Can I just share with you something that I think is a life-altering event that I had happen to me yesterday? I finally got the Grimace World Cup cup at McDonald's. It was a lot of McChickens, but it was worth it.

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1: Okay, no actual incidents to tell you about right now. We're just dealing with volume as you're going south on Oak Street from about 59th, you know, Park Ave there. And coming down Canby as you try and get out of town on maybe heading on the Arthur Lang Bridge, which looks busy as well. No ferry issues right now, and that's okay. We'll take that. 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License number 67639. My goodness, cloudy tonight, but then we warm up. We're going to be in the mid-20s this weekend. Chillier near the water, but it's going to be a nice weekend, and that's good for being outside. 22 right now in Vancouver.
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